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Chuck Akers in on a Monday night for Doug O'Brien. 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

0: 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KHPT Conroe, KGLK Lake Jackson. It's the 80s at 8 with Doug O'Brien on Houston's Classic Rock, The Eagle.
1: Chuck Akers in for Doug O'Brien for the 80s at 8 on this Monday night. 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

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Chuck Akers in for Doug O'Brien because Doug O'Brien was in for Scott Sparks. Scott Sparks was, I don't know, out doing what rich guys do, I guess. 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

0: I didn't know that pill had fentanyl. I thought I'd be fine, until I wasn't. Now I'm watching my mom cry at my grave. 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I wish I was.
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Chuck Akers in for Doug O'Brien. We've got Collective Soul 4-packs all week long. 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Mm-hmm.

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0: 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Now I'm watching my mom cry at my grave. 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I wish I was.
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Yeah, she is. Houston's classic rock, the Eagles. Chuck Akers in for Doug O'Brien on this Monday night. We've got four packs of Collective Soul tickets to give away all week long. We've got them, in fact, all day long. Tomorrow morning at 7 o'clock, then 9, 11, 1, 3, 5, and 7. My goodness. 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

0: Most people celebrate the 4th of July with potato salad and some sparklers. You're better than that. 106.9 and 107.5 The Eagle welcomes Collective Soul to Freedom Over Texas. 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

0: 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I wish I was.
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0: I didn't know that pill had fentanyl. I thought I'd be fine, until I wasn't. 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She talks to me like I'm still here. I wish I was.
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I'm out of here, clocking out and walking out. I'll be in for Doug again tomorrow, so I'll see you tomorrow night at 7 o'clock.

Born loud, still proud. KHPT Conroe, KGLK, Lake Jackson. 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

0: Most people celebrate the 4th of July with potato salad and some sparklers. 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

0: I didn't know that pill had fentanyl. 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Now I'm watching my mom cry at my grave. She talks to me like I'm still here. I wish I was.
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0: 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Now I'm watching my mom cry at my grave. She talks to me like I'm still here. I wish I was.
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0: 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I wish I was.
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From Spring to Alvin to that one guy who still says the Woodlands is in Houston. Yeah, we've rocked them all. 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

0: 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I wish I was.
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0: 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She talks to me like I'm still here. I wish I was.
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2: The Eagle.

Jazzers, fans of the music, and friends of the show. It's your old buddy Outlaw Dave on the Eagle Before Dawn. So, I heard a story the other day that resonated with me. And I'm like, oh man, you know, it's one of those parables? No. It's a real story. But the message, the lesson from the story is one that resonates on many levels. Now, I know a bunch of you are history buffs. And additionally, a bunch of you are military aficionados. So you'll love this one. Back in some war, planes were going out, I'm assuming bombers, and some of them weren't coming back. That was not the plane hitting the ground. That was the parachute from the crew that had ejected and safely landed behind enemy lines until they were captured and put in a POW camp run by some crazy Germans. Hogan! No. Those that be were looking at the planes that were returning, and they said, all right, we got to figure out why a bunch of our bombers aren't making it back. They're obviously getting shot down, so we need to figure out how to make them better so they don't get shot down, so we don't lose as many service members. So they looked at the planes that went off on the missions and came back. And as they looked at the fuselages of the planes, there were bullet holes. And so they said, all right, reinforce that area on the planes. We should be good to go. And so it was. So mote it be. Well, it turns out that they didn't get more planes back. In fact, it seemed like they were losing the same amount, if not more. And then some engineer and statistician, like an insurance actuary that went to A&M, said, wait a minute, we're reinforcing the spots where the planes got shot. Yes. We're reinforcing the spots where the planes got shot that made it back. Yes. Well, if they got shot in those spots and they made it back, then those weren't the fatal shot spots on the plane. Those were the spots on the plane where they could endure taking on. See? It was the spots that weren't shot on the planes that made it back, that obviously on the other planes were probably the kill shots, the terminal penetrations. Sometimes the way you're approaching a problem, you're not looking at it the right way. The information that you have, you're not processing properly. Now, when somebody told me this story, it took me a few minutes to actually grasp what they were saying. But once I did, that light bulb went on, and I'm like, oh, I was looking at it wrong the whole time. So don't ever hesitate to continue to problem solve, even if your solutions to this point aren't working. Just come at it from a different direction. And let's get out there and kick this thing's ass before we get shot down, before we even make it to the middle of the week on the Eagle Before Dawn.

0: 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The Houston's Eagle. 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
1: Well, good morning. Off to a good start. Getting reports of a stalled vehicle. 610, the North Loop eastbound at Ella. That one might be on the shoulder. Not much of a backup there. I-10, the Katy Freeway westbound between 45, the North Freeway and Studemont. That's your ongoing road construction blocking the two right lanes. That's traffic board with the Outlaw Dave Show next on Houston's Eagle.
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0: 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I wish I was.
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0: I bought cars, I almost bought a home. I saw Elvis in the Astrodome. I fought my heart, I battled with the booze. I've had my picture on the cover of the public news.
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3: Rumors spreading around in that Texas town about the shack outside the game. You know what I'm talking about. 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They got a lot of nice girls.

0: 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Outlaw Dave and Lana Backman.
1: Good morning.
0: Daybreak in Space City is going to be a beautiful day.
1: Yeah.
0: Low cloud cover, but it's going to burn off quickly. It's going to be a nice
1: sunny
0: summer. Yeah. Summer.
1: Sunny summer day.
0: You're forgetting about the humidity. It's going to be thick.
1: I know.
0: It's
1: going to
0: be thick like dog's breath.
1: Yep.
0: What do you got going on today?
1: I got to get back to working out. I haven't worked out in like 3 weeks.
0: No, I meant today on
1: Today's
0: the show.
1: Today's the day. Oh. Who cares about that?
0: We got the $1,000 minute. Yes. We got couples counseling and freedom over Texas family four packs of fireworks fun with your
1: friends
0: from Houston's Eagle. And you got to get back to working out.
1: I do.
0: Oh, yeah.
1: God. I don't want it.
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0: Houston's Eagle Outlaw Dave, Lana, all this week, couples in our counseling
1: chairs
0: are vying for tickets to go see Ziggy Marley and Government Mule, which is a Warren Haynes band.
1: Just so random.
0: What do you mean?
1: I don't know why.
0: What do you mean? Oh,
1: Government Mule? Okay, cool.
0: But you mean because they're playing together?
1: Yeah, I guess. I don't know.
0: I've got a bunch of people calling me going, hey, man, I want to come hang out with you at the Ziggy Marley show. And I got all these other people going, hey, I want to come hang out with you at the Government Mule show. They're not the same type of people.
1: No.
0: But they both want to go to the show. Speaking of going places, you said that you need to get back to the gym. Now, you have had a back injury from...
1: Yeah. Doing nothing, bending over.
0: And then you were sick with, because you went to Mexico.
1: Yeah, I went to Mexico, and then I got sick with something. And so I haven't gone back.
0: At all?
1: I haven't gone back at all.
0: Maybe it's a sign. Maybe you don't need to work out.
1: You're right. Cancel the membership immediately.
0: Yes, done.
1: Freedom.
0: We're good. You're fine. Sleep in. Be lazy.
1: I love it.
0: Speaking of loving things, Tuesdays invariably suck worse than Mondays, except this week because it's summertime.
1: What, today?
0: Well, no, but almost.
1: I mean, it's going to be sunny like summer, so we'll take it.
0: No, but it's summertime. Like, every day is awesome. Every day.
1: Like, after the summer solstice?
0: No, like, after Memorial Day, every day is summer.
1: Okay.
0: School's out. We don't have any place really to be. It's okay to be late. It's okay to sleep in your car. It's okay to wear the same clothes to work day after day.
1: It's okay to wear the same underwear for a week.
0: You don't even have to wash your hair. It's summertime.
1: Yes.

0: It's the Hot Rock Summer from Houston's Eagle. Hot Rock Summer.
1: That sounds very 80s.
0: Salacious rock soap opera gossip coming up in rock news later this morning.
1: Oh, yeah, it's juicy.
0: The Silent FU.
1: Yes.
0: I had to Google
1: I love
0: it.
1: A Silent FU.
0: I wasn't putting it together.
1: No.
0: I just, you know, I saw letters on the page and I said, I wonder what that is. Speaking of putting things together, the colorscape on the horizon is brought to you by...
1: God? I don't know.
0: Yeah, there you go. Okay. God. She's not joking around today.
2: 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It's outlaw traffic.
3: Southbound I-45 at Allen Parkway. They're working on a wreck. It's in the two left lanes. Going to back you up about 12 minutes beginning at I-10. Now we're getting reports of a crash on the northeast side. 69, the East Texas Freeway southbound approaching the North Sam Houston Parkway. It's already backing traffic up from Greens. That's traffic. More with the Outlaw Dave Show next on Houston's Eagle.
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1: Yeah.
0: Like the new summertime flavors of Bush Beans. It was Rocket Pop.
1: Yeah.
0: Pickle Juice.
1: Dill Pickle and Apple Pie.
0: Ooh.
1: That actually sounds really good.
0: Speaking of good, couples counseling without the copay. That's
1: what she said.
0: Here's the sticky question.
2: Okay.
0: What is your biggest turn off in the bedroom?
2: Oh, biggest turn off in the bedroom.
0: Like, don't do that. Stop it. Please,
1: I said
0: don't.
1: No.
0: I told you.
2: Oh, these are hard questions.
0: That's what she said.
2: That's what she said. My biggest turn off.
0: Eye contact, tongue kissing, hugging afterwards.
1: Too much tongue.

0: Hello.
1: Janie, Outlaw Dave, and Lana from Houston's Eagle.
2: Hey, how are you?
1: Good, how are you?
2: I'm all right.
1: What's wrong, Lana? Do you have to sneeze or something? Normally she's all jumping in,
3: It was a little something in my chest. I just did a wellness shot, and so things are happening.
2: All right.
1: Are you going to be okay to do the show?
3: Yeah. I'll live.
1: Do you want me to call in the backup, the alternate?
3: Who is that? Jennifer Reyna?
1: Janie, do you listen to the show?
2: I do.
1: Well, then you know what's happening right now. How long have you guys been married?
2: 20 years.
1: 20 years?
3: You got married young.
2: Yeah, we did.
3: Good for you. It lasted. I mean,
1: how long was your engagement?
2: A year and a half.
1: There's something wrong with you.
3: I know.
1: A year and a half.
3: Yeah, that's solid. It's enough time to plan.
1: She's never been engaged or married. And no. So anybody that gets engaged and married in less than a year, she's confused by it.
2: We were engaged in 9 months.
3: Engaged, yes, but I mean like married, like going from dating to married
1: understand.
3: In a year.
1: We get it. Londa, you have no concept whatsoever how real romance works.
3: I don't.
2: You'll get there.
3: Yeah, thank you, Jamie.
1: It made me seem mean for a minute. All right, three questions. Your answers are easy. The question will be whether Michael can match up with his broad knowledge of your relationship and you particularly as his soulmate, his betrothed, his life partner.
2: All right.
1: Question number one.
2: Let's go.
1: What is Michael's favorite thing about you? What does he like the most?
2: I never say no.
3: Oh, that's a good one.
1: I'm not sure if we're talking about the same things here. All right, question
3: all things.
1: Number two. What song reminds Michael of your relationship? What song is it? What's your song?
2: Oh.
1: Your wedding song? Is it your favorite song? Is it a song that you first made out to?
2: Oh, my gosh. I don't know. Let me think.
1: He's going to have it right off the top of his head. He's going to be like, oh, man.
3: What was your wedding song?
2: Our wedding, it was a Terry Clark song that I walked down the aisle to, and I can't remember the name of it. But then he picked our first dance song.
1: Which was what?
2: I can't think of the name of it, but the guy who sings its name is Andy Griggs.
1: Andy Griggs.
3: Yes.
2: She thinks she needs me. I just Googled it.
3: Okay.
2: That's what I'm going to go with.
3: All right.
1: She thinks she needs me.
3: Yeah.
1: Well, since I'm not familiar with that song, you have to tell me how it ends. Does she actually need him?
2: No.
3: But because she wants him.
1: No, yeah. All right.
3: That's better.
1: Here's the sticky question.
2: Okay.
1: What is your biggest turn off in the bedroom?
2: Oh, biggest turn off in the bedroom.
1: Like, don't do that. Stop it. Please
3: I said
1: don't.
3: No.
1: I told you.
2: Oh, these are hard questions.
1: That's what she said.
2: That's what she said. My biggest turnoff.
1: Eye contact, tongue kissing, hugging
3: too much
1: afterwards.
3: Tongue.
2: I'll do socks.
1: Socks.
3: Socks. Yeah, that's weird.
2: He doesn't even do it anymore because I trained him so well.
1: Good woman.
3: Yeah.
1: There you go. Well, then he'll know.
3: He'll definitely know.
1: He'll know. Yes, I got that one right. All right, here we go. What's Michael do?
2: He's a director for a construction company.
1: Well, thank God the price of those wood packs came down.
2: Well, it's industrial construction.
1: Oh, they don't use wood?
2: No, we're metal.
4: Hello?
1: Michael Outlaw, David Lana from Houston's Eagle.
4: Hey, good morning, guys.
3: Morning.
1: Good morning. I think you know how this works. We're going to ask you three questions. Your wife's already answered them. If you can match them up, we get you a fabulous night on the town. Come up short. Maybe it's dinner at Hooters or monogrammed koozies.
3: Not monogrammed, Michael.
1: There are no wrong answers.
3: Except the wrong answers.
4: Sounds great.
1: Question number one. Michael, what is your what is your favorite thing about Janie?
4: Oh, Lord.
1: She was pretty quick to answer this one. The other one, she came up slow.
4: Probably.
1: She's on the line. Careful.
4: Yeah, I know. I'm in trouble. Probably her attitude.
1: More specifically, what is it about her attitude, about things? She
4: goes with anything?
3: Yeah.
1: Yeah,
3: that's what she said.
1: That's what she said. She said that she never says
3: no.
4: Yeah, she doesn't. You're right.
3: There you go. Nice. Yes.
4: That was tough.
1: Now, for question number two, we said, what song reminds you of y'all's relationship? So it's a song that's particularly poignant, maybe one that you chose during your wedding ceremony.
4: Oh.
1: Uh-oh.
4: I'm in the doghouse.
1: No, you know no, this one. It's the Andy Griggs song. Why are you making a face at me?
3: Why don't you just give the answer?
1: I'm trying to help him.
3: I know you are.
4: Oh, yeah, Andy Griggs. Oh, my gosh.
1: Oh, you heard her. She's there.
4: Man.
3: I feel like it was a That's What She Said moment.
4: Oh, my gosh.
1: You could have Googled it by now. Damn it, Michael.
4: I know it. I'm not a cheater.
3: You're no, right.
1: You got that going for you.
3: I would give it to them.
1: No, it's too late.
3: No, because they both said that they didn't remember.
1: But then how does it work? It's the song. What is it?
3: They both knew the artist.
1: Right. What is it? She thinks she needs
3: yeah.
1: it.
3: Yeah.
4: Oh, my gosh. Thank you. Oof. She thinks she needs me.
1: Yep. Finally. Nailed it.
3: That's what she said.
1: Question number three. It's the sticky one. What was or is?
3: Oh, who's nice now?
1: Janie's biggest turn off in the bedroom. Something she doesn't like.
4: Socks in the bed. That one's for...
1: Yep, that's what she said. Boom! Boom!
4: That's an easy one.
1: Yeah.
4: First dance song? Nope, that one's out.
1: She said she trained you out of it.
3: Why did you keep your socks on before?
4: I'm from Washington. It's cold.
1: Why is fire hot?
4: Yeah.
3: No, I'm just
1: wondering... Why is beer better when it's cold?
3: Okay, but you're taking everything else off, right? So why not the socks?
1: Why do the socks need to come off?
2: I'm out.
1: Yeah. Okay. All right. Look.
3: Accidentally because I didn't
1: have
3: time.
1: We've got dinner. I think, is it at Hooters? We've got some dinner for you somewhere.
3: Actually. Yes, Hooters.
1: But delightfully tacky yet delicious.
2: Yes.
3: That's what she said.
4: Thanks, guys.
1: Coming up next, $1,000 minute. Sign up for our games at Houston's Eagle.com.

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1: With your friends.
0: Yes, at Houston's Eagle, top of the hour, your first chance. In the meantime, the $1,000 minute on a Taco Tuesday. Tacos.
1: I haven't had tacos in a while, actually.
0: What?
1: I know, weirdly.
0: You know, anything can be a taco.
1: Oh, just put it in a tortilla.
0: Correct.
1: And add some hot sauce to it.
0: Exactly.
1: Yes.
0: At all times. I mean, really, technically, a wrap is a taco.
1: Or is it a sandwich?
0: You know those little pinwheel things?
1: Yes.
0: And they slice
1: it up? With
0: the
1: cream cheese. I love a pinwheel.
0: That's just a taco turned into a sushi roll.
1: Okay.
0: Or a hand roll?
1: Wait.
0: Manos de tacos, bitches!
2: 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It's Outlaw Traffic.
3: Delays on 45, the Gulf Freeway heading southbound. It's because of this wreck at Allen Parkway. It's in the two left lanes. 25-minute delay from Quitman. 69 East X Freeway southbound near the North Sam Houston Parkway. They're working on clearing up a wreck out of the right lane. Not much of a backup, though. That's traffic. More with the Outlaw Dave Show next on Houston's Eagle.
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2: Back. Here we go. I'm starting the clock. What has more calories, a taco or a Tic Tac?
3: A taco.
2: What is a synonym for happy?
3: Well.
2: What kind of animal was the Looney Tunes character Porky?
3: Pig.
2: What was the name of the popular 90s movie that featured characters named Jack and Rose?
3: Titanic.
2: Which is longer, a mile or 2 kilometers?
3: A mile.
2: How many states border the Gulf of Mexico?
3: One.
2: What toy line and animated TV show featured characters like Optimus Prime and Megatron?
3: Transformers.
2: What does CPR stand for?
3: Pass.
2: Which letter comes between T and V?
3: You.
2: Did the Boston Massacre occur before or after the start of the American Revolution?
3: After.
2: And what does CPR stand for?
3: Cardiopulmonary resuscitation.
4: Nice. Woo! You got that on the pass.
2: Woo!
4: Well done.
3: Sweet.
4: Couple little snafus.
2: Google is our friend.
3: Oh, man.
4: Right.
2: Where do we misstep?
4: All right. Which is longer, 1 mile or 2 kilometers? It's 2 kilometers.
2: 2 clicks.
4: Yeah. 1 mile is about 1.6 kilometers.
3: 2 kilometers. Oh, man.
4: How many states border the Gulf of Mexico? You said one. It's four.
3: Five.
4: What? Texas, Louisiana, Mississippi, Alabama, Florida. Five. How many fingers am I holding up?
2: Yes.
4: And then finally, did the Boston Massacre happen before or after the start of the American Revolution? It was before.
3: Before.
4: That was the event leading up to the revolution.
2: The Tea Party, the massacre, all that stuff.
3: My history is shocking, but
4: now. I hear that.
2: Yeah, I went to spring breaks too. All right, we got an outlaw. No, wait. We have Warren Haynes with Government Mule along with Ziggy Marley. 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But we got a pair of tickets for you just because you answered the call. 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
4: in the hot seat. Right.

0: the Eagle. Born loud, still proud. 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The Eagle. 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Somebody's gonna see Collective Soul at Freedom Over Texas on July 4th. That somebody needs this keyword.
1: December! 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A family four-pack for Freedom Over Texas, a celebration of 250 years of American independence, is going to be a hootenanny. 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
1: Hello.
0: Back in the day, there was a club, a nightclub in Chicago called Limelight.
1: Oh, cool. It
0: was like a huge stone castle, and there was a Fabio-looking guy standing out front with a boa constrictor around his neck, and they would let people in. You can go in. You can go in.
1: But you have to wait.
0: You have to wait.
1: I was never one of those wait people.
0: Speaking of waiting,
1: this next story.
0: You know, I love a conspiracy.
1: Well, everybody's been talking about this tick infestation
0: thing,
1: but someone was just caught with over 100,000 of these insects.
0: And they aren't ticks.
1: Nope.
0: Ooh.
2: 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It's outlaw traffic.
3: I-45, the Gulf Freeway heading southbound. The wreck at Allen Parkway has finally cleared. That delay from North Main unwinding very quickly. Also a wreck on 69, the East X Freeway southbound approaching the North Sam Houston Parkway. At last check, that had the right lane blocked. That's traffic. More with the Outlaw Dave Show next on Houston's Eagle.
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0: stories. She's got stories. What kind of stories does Lana have? Weird stories, scary stories, stories that make you talk. Gross out stories, cringe out stories, even stories about monkeypox. Oh, stories. She's got stories. Here's Outlaw Dave and Lana now.
1: Everybody's been talking about this big tick infestation conspiracy.
2: Bioengineered blood
1: suckers. There's a guy that was just caught with over 100,000 of these insects.
2: And they're not ticks.
1: Not ticks. But first, McDonald's is launching a limited edition 2026 FIFA World Cup Happy Meal in partnership with Squishmallows. Mm. So they're going to be collectible plush toys dressed in FIFA soccer jerseys.
2: FIFA. New York Knicks officially reaching the NBA Finals for the first time in 27 years. A major milestone for the iconic franchise, dropping Game 3 at home in Madison Square Gardens last night. Now, the team hasn't won a championship since 73. Cardi B, LL Cool J, Alicia Keys, Spike Lee, all at games supporting the Empire State's beloved basketball team. Suck it! Right now, the tickets are so expensive that season ticket holders are wrestling with whether to sell their tickets and pay off their mortgages or support the team since they have for so many years.
1: Everybody's been talking about that tick conspiracy, but there's a guy that got caught with more than 100,000 live cockroaches.
2: What?
1: Which were confiscated from a single breeder in Australia. That was the largest ever seizure of exotic invertebrates. They were worth $142,000. They're from Madagascar. You were not allowed to export or raise Madagascar hissing cockroaches.
2: Okay, wait, those are the huge ones.
1: They're massive.
2: That hiss and spit.
1: Yes, yeah. They're up to like 3 inches long. And they're used for reptile food. And the idea is that because they're so big, people need less of them. And it's it is not acceptable to keep, breed, or sell them, no matter how you get them. So the breeder, though, wasn't charged with anything, and all these cockroaches are going to be taken away and euthanized.
2: Euthanized.
1: What a waste.
2: Like bubble wrap. Stomp, stomp, stomp.
1: That is
2: stomp,
1: so
2: stomp,
1: awful.
2: Stomp, stomp, stomp. Stomp, stomp, stomp, stomp, stomp.
1: God.
2: Squish, squish, squish.
1: Okay.
2: They're killing us. They're killing us all. The humanity. They're only

0: Houston's Eagle Outlaw Dave Lotta. The keyword top of the hour was
1: December
0: for your Freedom Over Texas family four packs for the 4th of July
1: with your friends,
0: fireworks, and fun.
1: All right.
0: Speaking of fun, we do a little game with couples as we exalt and elevate those that have rigored the storms,
1: stood the test of time,
0: buried the commitment.
1: What?
0: Couples counseling without the copay.
1: There you go.
0: This is the one we call the sticky question.
2: Okay.
0: God forbid anything were to happen to you and Charlie. Divorce, deportation,
1: death.
0: Whoa.
1: What?
0: Who would, in that sudden event, be the first one to remarry, move on, replace the other? Who? You or Charlie?
1: But still think upon the other's fond memories.
0: You wrote these questions.
1: I know.
0: Who would remarry faster if something happened?
2: I know.
0: Lana wrote the question.
3: 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And that's what she said. Houston's Eagle. It's Outlaw Traffic.
4: Don't forget about the ongoing construction. I-10, the Katy Freeway westbound between 45, the North Freeway, and Studemont. It's causing a 12-minute backup from Lockwood. The two right lanes are blocked. Highway 288, the South Freeway northbound between the South Sam Houston Tollway and Reed Roads. About a 5-minute delay. Stop and go conditions. That's traffic. More with the Outlaw Dave Show next on Houston's Eagle.
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0: Hello.
1: Denise, Outlaw Dave, and Lana from Houston's Eagle.
0: Hey, how are y'all?
1: Good. How are you?
0: Good.
1: Did you sign up for this contest or did Charlie?
0: I did.
1: Okay. The way it works is we're going to ask you three questions. If you match up all three, we get you concert tickets, some sort of night on the town. If you only come up short with two, dinner at Hooters, only one answer, a pair of koozies.
0: Okay, great.
2: Not monogrammed.
0: We always need a koozie.
2: Yeah, right?
1: But you can't get use a good koozie. All right, so how long have you and Charlie been together? This is not one of the questions.
0: We have been together since we were 15, so 48 years.
2: Yeah. What?
0: Yeah, we were high school sweethearts.
1: Enough about Lana.
0: Okay.
1: Here are the questions, Denise.
0: Okay.
1: Back when you were 15 years old, who made the first move?
0: Charlie.
1: How do you do it?
0: We went to see a basketball game at his school, and he and his friend walked up to us and just started talking to us.
2: Charlie, very confident back then.
1: Very confident.
0: Oh, he was cocky, yeah.
1: What is Charlie's most annoying habit?
0: Oh, God. Crunching on pistachios probably while he's sitting next to me watching TV.
2: Oh, does he spit out the shells?
0: Uh-huh.
1: Oh, I mean, at least you're doing it at home instead of like in a movie theater where we're throwing the shells on the floor.
2: Yeah. That's fun.
0: I hate that. Yeah, he starts unwrapping candy in the movie theater.
1: You could do this during the trailers.
2: Chips is the worst because I always sneak stuff in. And it's really hard to open a bag of chips quietly.
1: Yes, it is.
0: Yep.
1: Okay. This is the one we call the sticky question.
0: Okay.
1: God forbid anything were to happen to you and Charlie. Divorce, deportation,
2: death.
1: Whoa.
2: What?
1: Who would, in that sudden event, be the first one to remarry, move on, replace the other? Who? You or Charlie?
2: But still think upon the other's
1: fond memories. No, don't try to dress
2: memories.
1: This up.
2: You're, I'm just saying.
1: You wrote these questions.
2: I know.
1: Who would remarry faster if something happened?
0: I know.
1: Lana wrote the question.
0: Pitchy. Well, we've talked about that before. We always say, no, I would never get married again, but I think he would.
2: That makes sense.
1: But you both agreed that you wouldn't,
0: we've
1: right?
0: We said we wouldn't, but I think he would.
2: Would you haunt him until his final day on Earth?
1: Whoa.
0: No, I don't think I'd want to see any of it.
1: Yeah, no, I'm with you.
0: What's Charlie do?
1: Yeah.
0: He's retired.
2: Nice.
1: What did he do?
0: Yeah, what did he do? He was an accountant for a bank.
2: Oh.
0: Toronto Dominion Bank.
2: TD Bank, I know. I grew up in Canada,
1: there
2: so it was a big one.
0: Oh, yeah.
1: Canada. Here we go. Let's get Charlie on the line here. Don't go anywhere. But don't shout out the answers while we're asking him, okay?
3: Hello.
1: Charlie, it's Outlaw Dave and Lana from Houston's Eagle. How you doing this morning?
3: I'm doing awesome.
1: I don't know if you know this, but Denise signed you guys up for a little game we call That's What
2: She Said,
1: where couples attempt to match each other's answers in a quest to score a night on the town.
3: Well, this should be interesting.
2: Yeah, that's what we thought.
1: I would say that because I didn't write the questions. Lana did.
2: All right.
1: Almost five decades together, we asked Denise to go in the Wayback Machine way, way, way back and say, who made the first move? What did she say?
3: Well, that was definitely me.
1: That's what she said. Do you remember where it was?
3: It was Mr. Daddy's.
1: Mr. Gaddy's. It's a pizza place that we have here in America. She's from Canada.
2: You know all about TD Banks.
3: I do.
1: Okay. Then we asked Denise, what is Charlie's most annoying habit? What do you think she said?
3: Oh, my gosh. There's so many. I think she says I chew too loud.
2: That's what she said.
1: Sort of. She said specifically pistachios.
3: Oh,
1: there
3: yeah.
1: next to her while you're
2: spitting out the
1: away.
2: Shells.
1: Now, this third question, it's a little bit dicey. And again, Lana wrote.
2: You have veto power.
1: What?
3: Okay.
1: No, not you.
2: No, Charlie, you have to answer it.
1: She wrote the question. I know that it's something that you and Denise have already discussed as your responsible partners do. And it was in the event that something happened to the other, who would remarry faster? Now, I know you both agree that neither one would do that, that you would live your final years alone, destitute, emotionally chaste. But She still answered the question. So who do you think she said would remarry if something happened to one of you?
3: Having we've already agreed we're not going to remarry.
1: Correct.
3: We have to. Okay, I think it would be her.
2: Oh!
1: That's not what she said. She didn't really elaborate. We all just thought it in our heads. But you know what? You still did great. We've got dinner for two for you at one of the Houston area Hooters locations. Who doesn't love wings or Cuban sandwiches or snow crab legs? Or I kind of like the buffalo shrimp. Hell, we're going to throw in a pair of koozies too. Special limited edition Outlaw Dave koozies because that's what
2: she said.
1: America's favorite couples game.
0: Thanks so much. That was fun.
3: Yeah, no worries.
1: Think you know your mate? We'd love to pay for your
2: date.
1: 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It's next.

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1: I want money!
2: Let's do this!
0: Thanks to attorney Brian White. Get Brian, get paid. Lights are on, clock is hot, and it's go time.
3: Don D, it's Outlaw Dave and Lana from Houston's Eagle.
4: Hey, how's it going, Dave?
3: How's it going this morning?
4: It's awesome.
3: He seems very enthusiastic. Have you had more than one cup of coffee this morning?
4: Me? No.
3: We have a little game that we like to play. It's called the $1,000 Minute. It's the $1,000 Minute, where we ask you 10 questions in 60 seconds. If you give us 10 right answers, we'll give you $1,000. If you come up short, a fabulous prize nonetheless. Have you heard of this game before?
4: Yes, sir. Every day.
3: You know how it works.
4: Yes, sir.
3: If you get stuck, hit pass. Lana, are you ready?
5: Ready.
3: Dondi, are you ready?
4: Yes, sir.
3: Which fruit is used to make apple cider?
4: Apple.
3: How often is there a leap year?
4: Every 4 years.
3: Which is longer, a marathon or a half marathon?
4: Marathon.
3: You have 36 marbles and you want to divide them equally between four friends. How many marbles does each friend get?
4: Nine.
3: Who played the character Don Draper in the TV series Mad Men?
4: Pass.
3: Where is the presidential palace in Brazil located?
4: Pass.

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2: Yes.
3: Okay, right? Well, some of us don't know that.
2: Oh, really? Obviously, Dondi knew.
3: All right, well, nicely done. You didn't get the $1,000, but...
2: Who played the character Don Draper in the television series Mad Men?
3: John Hamm.
2: Where is the presidential palace in Brazil?
3: Brasilia.
2: Wait, is that a word? Just making it up now?
3: That's a place. Brasilia, Brazil.
2: Which is taller, a lighthouse or a water tower?
3: You said lighthouse, but it is a water tower.
2: Because of gravity.
4: Really?
2: The state that is known as the Garden State is?
3: New Jersey.
2: And the frontman of Queen?
3: Freddie Mercury, Dondi.
4: I could not think of Freddie Mercury.
2: Got an Outlaw Dave bonus pack with a t-shirt, visor, frisbee, sunglasses, and a hand towel, plus a koozie.
4: Okay.
2: Better than a broken piece of glass in your foot.
4: Hey, you're right.
2: All right. Just for waking up with Houston's Eagle, the rest of you, sign up today at HoustonsEagle.com for your chance
3: in the hot seat.

0: Houston's Eagle Outlaw David Lotta.
1: Hi.
0: Whatever, dude. What?
1: What?
0: What?
1: It's just you were looking at me weird.
0: Yeah, I know. Because, well, I mean, I didn't want to bring this up. So you went to Mexico a couple weeks ago.
1: Uh-huh.
0: But when you came back, you were sick.
1: Oh, yeah.
0: And I asked you, would everybody else get sick? And you said, well, no, except for my boyfriend.
1: Yes.
0: And so I said, what was it that the two of you did that nobody else did that you think made you sick? And you spent a couple of days trying to figure out what it was that y'all did that nobody else did.
1: Yes.
0: And what was it?
1: It was Alley Tequila.
0: Okay. So when you say Alley Tequila.
1: Little shops. When you go into, you know, the shops, the little market, and people want to give you taste tests of the tequila that they're selling. Okay. And they use a dirty shot glass, I can only imagine. We both had shots of that tequila, which was very good, and we bought.
0: So let me just explain something to you and to everybody else that hasn't been to Mexico a lot. They sell a lot of tequila, and it's really a good price, and most oftentimes the tequila is really good.
1: Uh-huh.
0: But the purpose of giving out the samples of tequila isn't to sell you the tequila.
1: It's to get you drunk so you buy more things?
0: Yes.
1: Oh, it worked.
0: Yeah, so you buy all the other stuff too.
1: You don't even know. John tried to buy a poncho, the San Francisco Giants pattern on it. It was like orange and black, and he was handing over money, and I walked over and I had to intervene. I said, what are you doing? He'd had two shots. He's like, oh, this poncho. I'm like, no. Give it back.
0: And again, what made them sick was drinking tequila samples in an alleyway from dirty glasses.

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0: Houston's Eagle, Outlaw Dave and Lana.
1: Where we ask the question,
0: how many times would you have to fold a piece of paper for it to reach the moon?
1: What?
0: Exactly. Math.
1: Origami?
0: Mathing. No, hey, when you say it like that, it seems kind of nerdy.
1: What?
2: Origami.
1: How do you say it?
2: We are folding the paper to make delightful little Japanese-inspired creatures, origami.
1: When you say it like that, it sounds nerdy.
0: What? Man, I fold paper up and I make like a rose out of a cocktail napkin. Waitresses love me. They call me the florist.
1: Better.
3: 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It's Outlaw Traffic.
4: Look out for road construction. It's going to be on the Crosby Freeway westbound between Uvalde Road and South Lake Houston Parkway. Only a couple of lanes are getting by. Just cleared up a wreck on the Hardy Toll Road northbound at the North Toll Plaza. It's still just a little bit slow from Cypress Creek Bridge. That's traffic. More with the Outlaw Dave Show next on Houston's Eagle.
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0: stories. She's got stories. What kind of stories does Lana have? Weird stories, scary stories, stories that make you talk. Gross out stories, cringe out stories, even stories about monkeypox. Oh, stories. She's got stories. Here's Outlaw Dave and Lana now.
1: How many times would you have to fold a piece of paper for it to reach the moon?
2: What?
1: Exactly.
2: But first this. Disney Plus is going to release a couple new episodes of The Simpsons this summer. One of them is out now. It's called Simpsley, Marge and Seymour, Skinner in Italy. Then there's an Extreme Makeover Homer edition, June 17th. And then a black parody episode called Yellow Mirror coming out August 26th.
1: Skinner!
2: What people saw off the coast of Cornwall wasn't a mysterious object at all. It was a rare optical illusion.
1: Rare optical illusion.
2: Yeah, kind of like when you're at the beach and you see something on the horizon and you're not sure what it is and it changes shapes. It's like a real-life transformer. It's called a Fata Morgana.
1: Fata Morgana.
2: It's when layers of warm and cold air bend light and they act like a distorted lens. So it makes faraway objects look stretched, flipped upside down, stacked, changing shape. Not really there.
1: If you were to take a single sheet of ordinary paper, about a tenth of a millimeter thick, if you fold it in half, it's twice as thick. Fold it again, it's four times as thick.
2: Mm-hmm.
1: Then 8, then 16. You keep going in the mathematical ideal. How many times would you have to fold it so it would be tall enough to reach the moon?
2: How many times?
1: 42.
2: Really?
1: Yes.
2: How is that even possible?
1: The arithmetic is simple. The folding's impossible.
2: That's what I'm saying.
1: The gap between those two is the interesting part. Each fold doubles the thickness.
2: Right.
1: You start with a 1 millimeter, blah, blah, blah, blah, blah, blah. By the 30th fold, the stack passes 100 kilometers, which is the altitude that takes you to the edge of space. By the 42nd, it's 439,000 kilometers tall.
2: In theory.
1: That's well past the distance from here to the moon.
2: Great.
1: Origami.
2: Origami. Or the flower maker. What did you call it? They call me the rosebud.
1: The florist.
2: Right. Not the sled. Because, you know, rosebud.

0: Houston Eagle, Outlaw Dave Lotta.
1: Hey, Outlaw Dave, are y'all doing the blood drive this summer?
0: Yes, we are. Coming up at the end of July.
1: Oh, end of July. So you haven't put it on the website yet?
0: No, we were just discussing it yesterday at our big meeting.
1: Well, then, my ears must have been itching, man, because I'm ready to give my blood.
0: All right. Lotta is itching because she has too much iron, but she's hoping that a therapeutic phlebotomy will make her better.
2: Especially because last year my blood pressure was too high, but it's all good now.
0: We're oversharing. Well, we appreciate you, Travis.
1: Well, they wouldn't let me do it last year because I was less than a year from cancer.
0: Less than a year from being exposed to mad cow disease.
2: Yeah.
0: Or a tattoo.
2: I don't know, actually.
0: Easy, Lotta. We're not talking to you anymore. All right, how's that cancer remission?
1: My blood work came back great last week, so we're doing great.
0: That's so good. Congrats. To hear, man. Congratulations. That's awesome.
1: Thanks, guys. Take care.
0: All right, I'm gonna go slap her with a banana.
2: What? That sounds bad.
0: That's not a banana.
2: God.
0: I'm not falling for the banana in the tailpipe again. What movie is that?
2: I don't know.
0: Beverly Hills Cop.
2: All right.
0: The annual Rock and Roll Up Your Sleeve Blood Drive coming up the end of July.

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0: Most people celebrate the 4th of July with potato salad and some sparklers. You're better than that. 106.9 and 107.5 The Eagle welcomes Collective Soul to Freedom Over Texas. 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It's outlaw traffic.
3: The ongoing construction on I-10, the Katy Freeway westbound between 45, the North Freeway, and Studemont has the two right lanes blocked. It's a 20-minute backup from Lockwood. Some stop-and-go conditions on Highway 69 moving southbound between Lorain and Highway 288. It's going to be a 15-minute delay. That's traffic. More with the Outlaw Dave Show next on Houston's Eagle.
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1: Yeah.
0: Hey.
1: What?
0: Enough of that. Get with the program.
1: You sound like my dead father. Get with the program.
0: 26 summer. It's the hot rock summer.
1: All right. Okay. I see muscle shirts. I see mullets.
0: I've been to Crystal Beach. We've all been to Crystal Beach.
1: It's a lifestyle.
0: There are going to be less hurricanes, but that doesn't mean we're not going to get a hurricane. There's going to be good times. That doesn't mean there aren't going to be bad times. We're going to do the best we can to make the best of the situation. The answer is always 42.
1: Always.
0: You can always turn the volume up.
1: Mm-hmm.
0: If you don't,
1: 11.
0: If you don't feel like you got an invitation,
1: just show up.
0: Yes.
1: Yeah.
0: I hate it when people go, oh, thanks for the invitation. Dude, it's implied. It's the city. It's your station. Mm-hmm. If we're doing it, it's a party. Come on.
1: You're welcome.
0: From now

0: to, well, I mean, you got 4th of July, you've got the blood drive, you've got...
1: The quest for the perfect no tan line tan.
0: Oh.
1: You know it.
0: You've got all these great concerts coming up, and then next thing you know, it'll all be over with, and we'll be doing the end of the Hot Rock Summer Celebration. Be like, man, I didn't get to party enough. I didn't get to participate enough. I didn't get to play enough. And who do you have to blame?
1: Only yourself.
0: That's right. Get up off the wall. Get down on it.
1: It's the Hot Rock Summer.

0: Don't get mad at me.
1: The Eagle. Born loud, still proud. KHPT Conroe, KGLK Lake Jackson. 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Somebody's gonna see Collective Soul at Freedom Over Texas on July 4th. That somebody needs this keyword.
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0: Well, another keyword for Freedom Over Texas family four packs of tickets for fireworks fun with your
1: friends
0: from Houston's Eagle. The keyword is gel. Gel.
1: I do not see it in your hair this morning.
0: No products. Fluffy. Gel. Like a Pomeranian.
1: Totally.
0: Speaking of purse dogs, the silent F-U, a term I was not quite familiar with, but it totally makes sense as we talk in rock news about a salacious soap opera
1: scandal.
0: Yes.
1: Good word.

0: Most people celebrate the 4th of July with potato salad and some sparklers. You're better than that. 106.9 and 107.5 The Eagle welcomes Collective Soul to Freedom Over Texas. 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
1: The silent F-U.
0: Ooh,
1: James Hetfield's engagement to his fiance. But first, Jack and Sharon Osbourne have defended their decision to release an AI version of Ozzy, pushing back against all the critics who call it a cash grab. Ozzy's avatar is about embracing evolving technology and keeping the singer's legacy alive. That's what Sharon is saying.
0: It was hard for you to even say.
1: Yeah, because come on. I think they're doing it a disservice. But it's going to be a closed AI, meaning not open to modification. So it'll only have the information accurately attributed to Ozzy in it.
0: So it won't be able to think on its own.
1: No.
0: Won't create new phrases.
1: Right, no.
0: Jack!
1: Metallica's frontman James Hetfield got engaged to his very young fiance, Adriana Gillette, underwater while they were swimming with whale sharks on vacation. He had a sign up that says, "Will you marry me?" And she did a thumbs up, and they're so happy. Fans are celebrating worldwide.
0: They posted it on Instagram.
1: They did. And that is how his ex-wife, Francesca Tomasi, found out about it.
0: Oh.
1: She is calling that the silent F-U. How dare he not tell her and give her a warning? They were together 25 years. They got a divorce in 2022, stating irreconcilable differences.
0: Pandemic.
1: Although he'd struggled for years with alcohol and anger issues and rehab cycles. She says, look, I'm not unhappy for him. I'm not upset about it, but I'm sad that he didn't think it was necessary to tell me first. After all the years we've spent together in the long history.
0: Man, they just can't ever let it go, can they?
1: Oh, come on. And that's your news that rocks.

0: Now words of rock courage, but thanks to our friends at Gallery Furniture, really will
1: save you money.
0: I heard a story the other day that resonated with me, and I'm like, oh man, you know, it's one of those parables. No, it's a real story, but the message, the lesson from the story is one that resonates on many levels. I know a bunch of you are history buffs, and additionally, a bunch of you are military aficionados, so you'll love this one. Back in some war, planes were going out, I'm assuming bombers. Some of them weren't coming back. No, that was not the plane hitting the ground. That was the parachute from the crew that had ejected and safely landed behind enemy lines until they were captured and put in a POW camp run by some crazy Germans. Hogan? No. Those that be were looking at the planes that were returning, and they said, all right, we got to figure out why a bunch of our bombers aren't making it back. They're obviously getting shot down, so we need to figure out how to make them better so they don't get shot down, so we don't lose as many. So they looked at the planes that went off on the missions and came back, and as they looked at the fuselages of the planes, there were bullet holes. They said, all right, reinforce that area on the planes, we should be good to go. So mote it be. Well, it turns out that they didn't get more planes back. In fact, it seemed like they were losing the same amount, if not more. And then some engineer and statistician, like an insurance actuary that went to A&M, said, wait a minute. We're reinforcing the spots where the planes got shot. Yes. We're reinforcing the spots where the planes got shot that made it back. Yes. Well, if they got shot in those spots and they made it back, then those weren't the fatal shot spots on the plane. Those were the spots on the plane where they could endure taking on. See, it was the spots that weren't shot on the planes that made it back, that obviously on the other planes were probably the kill shots, the terminal penetrations. Sometimes the way you're approaching a problem, you're not looking at it the right way. The information that you have, you're not processing properly. Now, when somebody told me this story, it took me a few minutes to actually grasp what they were saying. But once I did, that light bulb went on. And I'm like, oh, I was looking at it wrong the whole time. Don't ever hesitate to continue to problem solve, even if your solutions to this point aren't working. Just come at it from a different direction.
1: That's it.
0: That's it.
1: That's it.
2: Distance, ribbon on.

0: Even though it's been a couple of weeks since we gave out the $1,000, thanks to attorney Brian White.
1: Get Brian, get paid.
0: We consider ourselves to be lucky. I'm lucky that we do games that elevate people that work hard at relationships.
1: Yeah.
0: I'm talking about that's what
1: she said.
0: A little couples counseling without the copay, the relationship reckoning, and you could sign up
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0: It's brought to you by our friends at Noskala Casino, who we'd like to send anybody, don't even have to be a couple, to go up to Noskala Casino, the luckiest place in Texas. We'll throw in a gas card.
1: And a meal for two at Timber's Grill.
0: 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We're basically paying you to go have fun.
1: Yep, that's what we do here.
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0: I am literally throwing M&M's in her mouth.
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0: Yay!
1: My tongue is blue.
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Good morning, my lovelies. It is Jennifer Tyler. 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

The Eagle, Houston's classic rock. Well, I was looking at the skies before I came in, and it's looking like, you know, some dark clouds, rain clouds maybe. We really don't have any chance of rain, maybe this afternoon, but it's only 20%.

0: Most people celebrate the 4th of July with potato salad and some sparklers. You're better than that. 106.9 and 107.5 The Eagle welcomes Collective Soul to Freedom Over Texas. 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

0: I didn't know that pill had fentanyl. I thought I'd be fine, until I wasn't. Now I'm watching my mom cry at my grave. She talks to me like I'm still here. I wish I was.
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0: the Eagle. Born loud, still proud. KHPT Conroe, KGLK Lake Jackson. 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Somebody's gonna see Collective Soul at Freedom Over Texas on July 4th. 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

0: Most people celebrate the 4th of July with potato salad and some sparklers. You're better than that. 106.9 and 107.5 The Eagle welcomes Collective Soul to Freedom Over Texas. 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

Houston's classic rock, The Eagle. Hello, good afternoon. It is Jennifer Tyler on your lunch hour. Keep in mind that, let's see, 48 minutes from right now, I'll have another keyword for those tickets for Freedom Over Texas to see Collective Soul. It happens at 1:00.

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1: First, we were losing all the bees, the pollinators. 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

the Eagle. We are Houston's classic rock. Two songs away from the keyword that could win you a four-pack of tickets to Houston's official 4th of July celebration. It's Freedom Over Texas, July 4th at Eleanor Tinsley Park, featuring the musical stylings of Collective Soul, among a couple of others. That keyword is coming two songs

0: The Eagle. Born loud, still proud. KHPT Conroe, KGLK Lake Jackson. The Eagle. 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Somebody's gonna see Collective Soul at Freedom Over Texas on July 4th. That somebody needs this keyword.
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0: Most people celebrate the 4th of July with potato salad and some sparklers. 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
1: First, we were losing all the bees, the pollinators. 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

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We are the Eagle, 25 minutes away from a keyword that could score you some tickets for Freedom Over Texas to celebrate America's 250th birthday on July 4th. And great concert from Collective Soul, Keith Urban, Los Lonely Boys. If you want to find out more about what's going on at Freedom Over Texas, head on over to Houston's Eagle.com. But that keyword is coming at 3 on the Eagle.

0: Most people celebrate the 4th of July with potato salad and some sparklers. You're better than that. 106.9 and 107.5 The Eagle welcomes Collective Soul to Freedom Over Texas. 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

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Jennifer Tyler, time for me to take off. Doug O's in again today for Scott. Keyword coming up at 3 o'clock for tickets to Freedom Over Texas to see Collective Soul. Have a fabulous afternoon. I will see you tomorrow.

The Freedom Over Texas, July 4th. Collective Soul, Keith Urban, and Lost Lonely Boys are going to be performing. We would love to see you out there. Text in the keyword SAID, S-A-I-D, to 60796. And good luck from Houston's Eagle.

0: the Eagle. Born loud, still proud. 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Somebody's going to see Collective Soul at Freedom Over Texas on July 4th. 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
2: Outbound on the Katy near Katy Fort Bend Road, there's an accident involving a hazmat spill. Only the left lane is open. Traffic is backed up in the area to West Green. There's over an hour delay. And then westbound on the North Loop at Airline, an accident closes 2 right lanes, and there's a 20-minute delay for the East Tex. That's traffic on 106.9 and 107.5, the Eagle.
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The Eagle, Houston's classic rock. Doug O'Brien here for Scott Sparks this afternoon. Some good news today. Researchers have found that laughter really is the best medicine. 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

0: Most people celebrate the 4th of July with potato salad and some sparklers. You're better than that. 106.9 and 107.5 The Eagle welcomes Collective Soul to Freedom Over Texas. 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
1: Outbound on the Katy near Katy Fort Bend Road, an accident blocks 3 lanes to the right. This involves a hazmat spill. There's an hour delay from Barker Cypress. And westbound on the North Loop at Airline, a crash has 2 right lanes blocked, and there's a 20-minute delay from the East Ex. That's traffic on 106.9 and 107.5, The Eagle.
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0: It's a decade of awesome rock with no portion control. Let's scarf. Appetite for the 80s is on Houston's Eagle.

Look, nobody's saying the 80s were perfect. We're just saying the rock is. Appetite for the 80s on Houston's Eagle.

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0: Classic Rock, the Eagle, Doug O'Brien in for Scott Sparks, looking for caller number 12 to spin the wheel of rock. Hi, who's this?
1: Dr. Detroit.
0: Dr. Detroit, where are you calling from, brother?
1: Well, you know, it's not Detroit. I'm out in the Cypress area right now.
0: You just won an Eagle prize pack. We got a t-shirt, a koozie, some other goodies in there. But we're going to spin the wheel of rock, see what year it lands on and what song we can find, okay?
1: You got it.
0: It looks like it has landed on 1981. I tell you what, I got the perfect song. Let's see if you can figure out what song it is. It's the Rolling Stones. It's off of Tattoo You. MTV helped make it even bigger and introduced it to a younger generation, and it was almost called Never Stop. You know what song it is?
1: Start Me Up.
0: That's it. The Wheel of Rock on Houston's Eagle.

0: 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You're better than that. 106.9 and 107.5 The Eagle welcomes Collective Soul to Freedom Over Texas. 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
1: Outbound on the Katy, near Katy Fort Bend Road, there's an accident involving a hazmat spill. Just the left lane is open. There's over an hour delay from Barker Cypress. And westbound on the North Loop at Airline, still got a wreck blocking two right lanes, and there's a 15-minute delay from the East Tex. That's traffic on 106.9 and 107.5, The Eagle.
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Houston's Eagles 70-minute power ride of rock. This next one was originally called, the beginning, was called Guitar Solo. 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

0: The Eagle. Born loud, still proud. KHPT Conroe, KGLK Lake Jackson. The Eagle. 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Somebody's gonna see Collective Soul at Freedom Over Texas on July 4th. That somebody needs this keyword.
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A lot of people have been talking online about things that were affordable but now feel like a luxury, and concert tickets came up as one of them. What concert did you see back in the day, and how much did you pay for it? We got a list going on Facebook. 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

the Eagle, Houston's classic rock. 9 years ago today, Gene Simmons tried to trademark the rock horns symbol, so I did a little investigation. Who invented the rock horns? Was it Gene Simmons? Was it Dio? Was it a little Italian grandmother? Check out my video and what I found out. It's up on our Facebook page at Houston's Eagle.

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1: Outbound on the Katy near the Grand Parkway, an accident involving an overturned semi and hazmat spill is still in place. There's only two left lanes open and over an hour delay from Barker Cypress. And then on the inbound side of 288 at Almia Genoa, an accident blocks the left lane. Use caution and stay to the right. That's traffic on 106.9 and 107.5 The Eagle.
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0: Most people celebrate the 4th of July with potato salad and some sparklers. You're better than that. 106.9 and 107.5 The Eagle welcomes Collective Soul to Freedom Over Texas. 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
1: Outbound on the Katy Freeway near the Grand Parkway, an earlier wreck involving an overturned 18-wheeler still in place, but now just two right lanes are blocked. There's an hour delay from Bunker Hill, and on the inbound side of the Southwest Freeway, an accident blocking two middle lanes near the West Loop is causing a 10-minute delay from the West Park Tollway. That's traffic on 106.9 and 107.5, The Eagle.
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1: First, we were losing all the bees, the pollinators. 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
3: Southbound on the West Sam Houston Tollway at Memorial. An accident has been moved over to the left shoulder. This as you move it slow for the Katy Freeway, and there is a 2-minute delay. And then on the outbound side of the Katy near the Grand Parkway, an earlier wreck did clear. Traffic still unwinding from Bunker Hill. There's close to a 30-minute delay left over. That's traffic on 106.9 and 107.5, The Eagle.
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0: Most people celebrate the 4th of July with potato salad and some sparklers. You're better than that. 106.9 and 107.5 The Eagle welcomes Collective Soul to Freedom Over Texas. 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
1: Inbound on the Katy Freeway at the West Loop. An accident blocking two left lanes has caused a backup to Derry Ashford. There's almost a 10-minute delay. And southbound on the West Ham Houston Tollway at Memorial, an accident did clear. Traffic still moving slow from the Katy Freeway. A minute or two delay left over. That's traffic on 106.9 and 107.5, The Eagle.
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